0: Hey, yeah, yeah, yeah, yeah, yeah, yeah. Hey. Yeah, yeah, yeah, yeah, yeah, yeah.
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They called me weak.

0: 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Contattaci per la tua pubblicità allo 0971 30 98 54.
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2: 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show, show, show, show, show, show, show, show, show, show, show, show, show, show, show, show, show, show, show, show, show, show, show, show, show, show, show, show, show, show, show, show, show, show, show, show, show, show, show, show, show, show, show, show, show, show, show, show, show, show, show, show, show, show, show, show, show, show, show, show, show, show, show, show, show, show, show, show, show, show, show, show, show, show, show, show, show, show, show, show, show, show, show, show, show, show, show, show, show, show, show, show, show, show, show, show, show, show, show, show, show, show, show, show, show, show, show, show, show, show, show, show, show, show, show, show, show, show, show, show, show, show, show, show, show, show, show, show, show, show, show, show, show, show, show, show, show, show, show, show, show, show, show, show, show, show, show, show, show, show, show, show, show, show, show, show

glimmers of a reality. The echo of eternity. We dance until the dawn. Among lights and neon, we leave. On the brink of the dream where time is surreal. On a journey with no return, we have no time to wait.

always thought you would be someone I could trust. I was always alone.